0: SRF 3.
1: 3.
0: 3. 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

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We're both headstrong, no compromise.

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Yeah. Whatever it is, I'm choosing just you. Yeah. Let me out like a dog at night. I don't know how you're feeling right. Yeah. Whatever it is.